take my hand and come with me, because you look so fine that I really want to make you mine. I say you look so fine that I really want to make you mine. 4, 5, 6, come on and get your kicks. Now you don't need

I said, are you gonna be my girl? It's a 1, 2, 3, take my hand and come with me, because you look so fine that I really wanna make you mine. I said, you look so fine that I really wanna make you mine. 4, 5, 6, come on and get your kicks. Now you don't need

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My enemies ride fast, knowing not this ride's their last. Saddle my horse as I drink my

najboljite hitove roka. Radio 1 Rock. 1 Rock Radio. Black cotton moans when he's burning with the fever. A stray dog howls when he's lonely in the night.